I got beer for the first time. 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It seems like a two kids all grounded by the twilight. 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

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When we see the Earth from space, we see ourselves as a whole. We see the unity, but not the divisions. It would be an empty universe indeed, if it were not for the people I love, and who love me. We are all time travelers, journeying together into the future. But let us work together to make that future a place we want to visit. Be brave. 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